0: when you're missing home. Only know you love her when you let her go. And you let her go.
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1: I'm from the east side of America, where we choose pride over character. 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
1: Fellas, I'm ready to get up and do my thing.
2: Go ahead.
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2: Go ahead.
1: Like a sex machine, man.
2: Yeah.
1: Moving, doing it, you know.
2: Yeah.
1: Can I count it off?
2: Go ahead.
1: One, two, three.

The neon sign flashes, leaves its mark against the wall. The TV is silent.

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It screams across the night. Someone else is in trouble.

Although the Oldies Project is spoken in Dutch, everyone worldwide can enjoy. Pulse Oldies you won't hear anywhere else. Only here on the Oldies Project.

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0: 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Iedere week in Remember the Good Old Days.
1: You know, every now and then I think you might like to hear something from us. Nice and easy. 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

0: 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Onderweg voor je. 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
0: We got percentage points and lousy joints and all the glitter we can use, mama said.

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